0: AM and the home of the Toronto Maple Leafs. 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

day, Potts Farm was a place to go. 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Light the bonfire and call the girls. King and the Can and the Marlboro Man. Jack and Jim were a few good men. 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Y'all ain't listening. Them old dirt.

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0: country am I in?
1: It doesn't matter. It's 5 o'clock somewhere.
0: It's always on 5 in Margaritaville, come to think of it.
1: Yeah, I heard that.
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We're all first car, first date, WLD on a license plate. 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

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When he came across this young man sawing on a fiddle and playing it hot, and the devil jumped up on a hickory stump and said, "Boy, let me tell you what. 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
1: With an update from SarniaNewsToday.ca, I'm Stephanie Shavs. Mainly sunny today with winds out of the southwest, a high of 27. Right now, it's 19 Celsius, 66 Fahrenheit. Warwick Township's mayor says a recent change to the landfill complaint process may be a step in the right direction depending on how grievances are dealt with. Residents who experience odor, dust, or noise issues related to Waste Management's Twin Creeks landfill can report their concerns through a dedicated phone line available 24 hours a day, 7 days a week. Todd Kay says they've always pushed Waste Management to have better communication.
2: This is a step potentially in the right direction. It all depends on how Waste Management deals with the complaints after they get them. That'll be the proof in the pudding.
1: Meanwhile, Waste Management has started the testing phase to prepare for the upcoming opening of its renewable natural gas facility. During the process of about 6 weeks, people in the area may notice potential odors and flaring. 10 people were taken to hospital following a school bus rollover Sunday morning along the 401 in Chatham-Kent. The single vehicle crash happened on the westbound Bloomfield Road off-ramp. OPP say 36 adults were on board. The cause is still under investigation. Pathways Health Center for Children has a new CEO. The organization has named Paula Gilmore as its next CEO effective November 9th. She brings over 25 years of healthcare experience, most recently serving as a director at Bluewater Health. Gilmore replaces outgoing CEO Allison Morrison, who announced her retirement earlier this year. Despite a rainy Thanksgiving long weekend, over 45,000 people turned out for the Brigden Fall Fair. Fair spokesperson Dennis Robinson credited the new parking shuttles and dedicated community volunteers for keeping spirits high. With this year's success in the books, organizers are already preparing for next year's theme, Moving Forward Together. And $85 million will be up for grabs in tonight's Lotto Max draw. It's a record-breaking jackpot. OLG says the previous Canadian lottery record was $80 million, won first by a single ticket holder in BC in May of 2025 and matched later that year in December by two friends in Ontario. Mainly sunny skies today with winds out of the southwest up to 50 kilometers an hour, high of 27, 34 with the humidity. Increasing clouds tonight, slight chance of showers and thunderstorms, winds becoming northerly after midnight with a low of 15. Cloudy tomorrow, slight chance of showers and thunderstorms, gusty north winds as well, a high of 16. It's 19 Celsius, 66 Fahrenheit. In sports, the Milwaukee Brewers took a 2-0 lead over the two-time defending World Series champion LA Dodgers in the best-of-seven National League Championship Series with a 7-4 win last night. The Cleveland Guardians rallied past Tampa Bay 7-3 in Game 1 of the ALCS. Game 2 is on tonight at Tropicana Field. Around the NHL, the Ottawa Senators defeated New Jersey 4-1 to keep their hot start to the season going. The Senators have won five of their first six games despite missing a handful of key players to injuries. Elsewhere, Buffalo beat Florida 5-3, Minnesota doubled Vegas 4-2. In OHL action, Saginaw got by Windsor 3-2 in a shootout. The Sarnia Sting are back in action tomorrow night when they host Guelph at Progressive Auto Sales Arena. And the defending Grey Cup champion Saskatchewan Roughriders suffered their fourth straight loss, falling 44-24 to Montreal in the CFL's Thanksgiving Day Classic. Around the NFL, Josh Allen ran for 121 yards and a touchdown. James Cook added 111 yards and two touchdowns on the ground, and the Bills topped the LA Rams 37-34 in overtime. I'm Stephanie Shavs.
3: 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Great way to start the morning.
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0: 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Sonia Lampton's Big Country Weather.
1: Mainly sunny skies for today. Winds out of the southwest, a high of 27, 34 with the humidity. Becoming cloudy this evening, slight chance of showers and thunderstorms tonight. Winds becoming northerly overnight with a low of 15. Cloudy Wednesday, slight chance of showers and thunderstorms with gusty north winds, a high of 16.
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12: We're wrapping up week number 7 of the Big 10K giveaway. We'll culminate in the big draw coming up a little bit later on in the show. Just after 8 o'clock, we will make somebody else richer.
13: Well, I'll give them a call and let them know that they've won $1,000. So that's coming up just after 8.
12: Did you know there's an app now called Rivet and will allow other people to play Cupid?
13: Interesting. So you sign up to be a matcher, then you get to vote on matches for other people. So it's kind of like a game, although you know some people take the matchmaking very seriously.
12: The matchers get to see an AI-generated photo of the pair together, but it's not just looks.
13: The matchers are also given some data on a potential couple without revealing their names, including, you know, core personality traits, interests, physical preferences, that kind of thing, and then you submit your vote, yes or no.
12: Now, the chosen couples aren't forced into anything. They see their potential partner's name and the percentage of Rivet matchers who voted yes on the pairing.
13: But no matter how much the public wants the couple to hook up, ultimately, the daters themselves get to decide.
12: And one fascinating aspect of this, you can be a matcher, even if you're married, you're in a relationship, or simply not looking to date. But good luck trying to convince that. If you are in a relationship, if you're not really upfront about it first.
13: What is this app on your phone? I swear I'm helping others find love.
12: Rivet, it could be cool or it could break people further apart. Dog owners, do you blame your pet for a rough night of sleep? If you do, you might want to think about that again.
13: A new study tracking a number of owners and their dogs, specifically huskies and malamutes.
12: You can relate to this.
13: They found that people and dogs disturb each other equally each night.
12: In 22 of the 36 pairs that were looked at, owners moved first almost half the time, and dogs moved first just 18%.
13: Sharing a bed with a dog showed no significant impact on total sleep time or efficiency, with owners averaging just over 6 hours a night.
12: Do you blame Coda?
13: No, because he does not sleep in the bed with me. Well, maybe twice a year we'll get up on the bed with me, and he lasts about 15 minutes, and then he's like, it's too hot, I'm out.
12: Bonus.
13: And then he goes and sleeps on the couch in the other room. Now, he does like to come and wake me up in the morning by shaking his collar and making it jangle all around.
12: It's an extra alarm clock.
13: Mm-hmm.
12: Hey, how about this? NASA and Nokia are working together to bring a 4G network to the moon, and not because astronauts want to check their IG accounts.
13: It's to connect two small rovers that'll search for water while sending back high-resolution video images and scientific data to Earth. Now, NASA says future lunar explorers could eventually use a network to communicate with mission control and let them even stay in touch with their families.
12: The company that developed the project believes the network could also be useful in extreme environments like in Antarctica and the Sahara deserts. And maybe rural areas around here would be nice, wouldn't it?
13: Can we just improve the cell phone service here on Earth first?
8: Can you hear me now?
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2: Good morning. Hope you had a great Thanksgiving long weekend on this Tuesday morning. The Tuesday, it feels very much like a Monday. And it looks like one last hurrah of summer. High 20s, sunshine this afternoon, but then we get back to reality very, very quickly, and we will get our brains back to hockey season, which we're in. A great hockey game's coming up at the WFCU Center in just, a couple of weeks?
3: Yeah, Canada's women's national hockey team is going to be taking on the U.S. in Windsor at the WFCU Center on Wednesday, October 28th. This is the first time these two teams will have met up and faced off since that gold medal game at the Olympics in Italy.
2: And no matter what the situation, it's a giant rivalry, and it's always, always a great hockey game.
3: Yeah, I mean, I know this is just an exhibition game. They're tuning up, trying to get ready for the World Championships. But you know, I don't know. They always just get so chippy.
2: Mm-hmm.
3: And you'll be able to check out all the action in person at the WFCU Center down in Windsor. 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
2: That's right. 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You send it to us, and you could be on your way to that amazing game coming up October 28th. So 2 weeks from tomorrow, the WFCU Center. So you could be on your way. Hit up our website, fill out the ballot, and you could win.
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Ain't it crazy, baby? I just one drink could change things. Who'd ever thought we'd make it? Who'd have thought we'd ever come this far? Sparks flying over Bud Lights. Do what you're doing for the rest of

0: Good morning. I'm Stephanie Shabs. Mainly sunny skies for today. Hot and humid as well. A high of 27, 34 with the humidity. Warwick Township residents experiencing issues with the Twin Creeks landfill now have a new line of communication. Waste Management has launched a 24/7 hotline to log complaints regarding dust, noise, and odor. Mayor Todd Case calls it a potential step in the right direction, but says real progress depends on how quickly those complaints are addressed. Pathways Health Center for Children has officially announced Paula Gilmore as the new chief executive officer, succeeding Allison Morrison, who announced her retirement earlier this year. The Child Health Care Center announced Gilmore's appointment on October 8th, and she will officially step into the role on November 9th. Hurricane Simon pounded Mexico's Pacific coast as a Category 3 storm Sunday, its eye remaining just offshore. The tropical weather system caused 5 deaths and damage in Pacific coastal towns and resorts. Simon had maximum sustained winds of 155 kilometers an hour late Monday and was expected to remain a hurricane through midweek. And despite a soggy Thanksgiving weekend, bad weather couldn't stop the Brigden Fall Fair. Organizers report over 45,000 visitors turned out for the annual event, with new parking shuttles receiving rave reviews. Organizers say plans are already underway for next year's fair. Mainly sunny today with gusty southwest winds, a high of 27, 34 with the humidity. Increasing clouds tonight, slight chance of showers and thunderstorms with a low of 15. It's 19 Celsius, 66 Fahrenheit.
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0: Sarnia Lambton's Big Country Weather.
1: Mainly sunny skies for today. Winds out of the southwest, a high of 27, 34 with the humidity. Becoming cloudy this evening, slight chance of showers and thunderstorms tonight. Winds becoming northerly overnight with a low of 15. Cloudy Wednesday, slight chance of showers and thunderstorms with gusty north winds, a high of 16.
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4: It's a day in the scoop. Miranda Lambert says artificial intelligence and songwriting is, quote, terrifying, though she admits she's still learning about the technology. In an interview with Rolling Stone, she revealed that she didn't even know what ChatGPT was.
5: It is terrifying. Like, I don't know what to think about it. I need to learn more about it, and I know that it can be an amazing tool. I don't know how to use it. In fact, I thought people were saying Chad forever, and I was like, who's Chad? And I was like, oh, they're talking about ChatGPT. I didn't even know. But, and I don't want to be one of these people that is like stubborn and set in my ways and like, I'll never use that, and I don't want to learn new technology. I don't want to be that person. I want to try to be open, but I also know that my process works, so I might just stick with it.
6: I liked it named after a guy named Chad. Chad GPT's a
7: hey,
6: whole
7: Chad,
6: lot better.
7: What's going on?
6: Although Miranda wants to keep an open mind, she may stick with her tried and true songwriting process. New album Crisco released about a week and a half ago.
7: Ella Langley had to cancel a sold-out show on Friday in Oklahoma after receiving a serious security threat. Tulsa police swept the arena twice with bomb-sniffing dogs following a call warning of shots fired and bombs, but they didn't find any credible threats.
6: Officers left the final call to the team of Ella Langley, and she talked about it right next in concert.
8: And I decided to make the decision that I can live with the rest of my life. And so that's what I did. That's what I did. Because when it comes to keeping you safe and making sure that this show is a safe place for us to come and enjoy our music, then it will happen. But the second it feels like it's not, I'm not doing it. I'm not doing it because a concert's not worth a human life.
7: So the venue will provide refunds, and they have not rescheduled the date.
6: Lainey Wilson just released a song called Kinda Love It about her marriage to Devlin Duck Hodges. It's about her admitting that she didn't ever want to settle down and how she's in love with her life right now.
7: She co-wrote it with John Mayer, and he also plays guitar on it.

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2: Good morning. 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
3: And we were asking, what's the better Thanksgiving main dish? Turkey demolished the competition. It got 73% of the vote, taking down ham and roast beef.
2: You were right with that. I was kind of uneasy putting roast beef there. I thought, oh, that will clear the poll, no problem.
3: But maybe people would prefer roast beef, but when it comes to Thanksgiving, they're like, nah, yeah. It's turkey. Turkey all the way.
2: Turkey's time to shine. Today, we're talking about quite an interesting story. A marathon runner, ultra marathon, who was previously 5'6", went leg lengthening surgery last year.
3: And his dad, who's also fairly short himself, paid for it, cost $150,000.
2: Yikes. That aside, that would be pretty painful surgery.
3: I don't know what's involved, but I feel like it's probably breaking your legs and stretching them out.
2: Rebuilding it. Ugh. But he says, my height dysphoria is gone. I'm absolutely much more at peace with my mind and my body. I'm happy at 5'11", even though it's just under that 6 foot threshold.
3: Well, you can just be like most guys and lie.
2: Once in a
3: while. Say you're 6 feet.
2: Maybe once in a while I do. I'm right at 6 feet. But are you happy with your height? That's what we're asking today.
3: Yeah, let us know. Go and vote now in our big question of the day over at BigCountry1039.com.
4: 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The weather.
5: Mainly sunny skies for today. Winds out of the southwest. A high of 27, 34 with the humidity. Becoming cloudy this evening. Slight chance of showers and thunderstorms tonight. Winds becoming northerly overnight with a low of 15. Cloudy Wednesday. Slight chance of showers and thunderstorms with gusty north winds. A high of 16.
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2: With an update from SarniaNewsToday.ca, I'm Stephanie Chavs. Mainly sunny skies for today with a high of 27, 34 with the humidity. It's 19 Celsius, 66 Fahrenheit. The complaint reporting process has changed for Waste Management's Twin Creeks landfill. A dedicated 24-hour phone line has now been established. The municipality had noted an increase in complaints last year related to the landfill, and Warwick Mayor Todd Case says it's something that has continued.
3: And lately, again, the odor issues have been almost daily. From our standpoint, a lot of people get to the point when you go through the process and you don't get a proper response back from WM or the Ministry of Environment, people stop complaining. But we continue to still get them.
2: Meanwhile, Waste Management has started the testing phase to prepare for the upcoming opening of its renewable natural gas facility, which may also cause odors and flaring. 10 people were taken to hospital after a school bus rolled over on the 401 in the Chatham-Kent area Sunday morning. Police say the bus carrying 36 adults rolled over along the westbound off-ramp at Bloomfield Road. The investigation is ongoing. Public health officials in Quebec warning air travelers after a child with a contagious case of measles passed through Montreal Trudeau International Airport late last week. The Canadian Press says anyone who was at the airport Friday night is advised to monitor for symptoms and check their vaccination status. Over 1,100 measles cases have been reported in Canada so far this year. Pathways Health Center for Children welcoming Paula Gilmore as its new CEO. As Natalia Vega tells us, Gilmore will officially step into the role on November 9th.
4: Pathways says Gilmore has over 25 years of healthcare experience, currently serving as the Director of Rehabilitation Services, Stroke, Geriatrics, and Rural Health at Bluewater Health. The organization also noted Gilmore's clinical experience in pediatric and community care as a registered occupational therapist. Gilmore says she looks forward to working with the Pathways team and community members to help every child and youth reach their fullest potential. Gilmore succeeds Allison Morrison, who announced her retirement earlier this year. I'm Natalia Vega.
2: And rain couldn't spoil Thanksgiving weekend at the Brigden Fall Fair. Spokesperson Dennis Robinson says over 45,000 visitors packed the grounds, praising the new parking shuttle system.
5: Changing the entrance to the fairgrounds was well received, and people commented how much easier it was to get on the grounds, and people were very receptive to being shuttled from the parking lot. We'll build on it.
2: Robinson says volunteer support made all the difference, and planning is already underway for next year. Mainly sunny today, winds out of the southwest, a high of 27, 34 with the humidity. Increasing clouds tonight, slight chance of showers and thunderstorms, winds becoming northerly with a low of 15. Cloudy tomorrow with the chance of showers and thunderstorms, a high of 16. It's 19 Celsius, 66 Fahrenheit.
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2: In sports, the Milwaukee Brewers took a 2-0 lead over the two-time defending World Series champion LA Dodgers in the best-of-seven National League Championship Series with a 7-4 win last night. The Cleveland Guardians rallied past Tampa Bay 7-3 in Game 1 of the ALCS. Game 2 is on tonight at Tropicana Field. Around the NHL, the Ottawa Senators defeated New Jersey 4-1 to keep their hot start to the season going. The Senators have won 5 of their first 6 games despite missing a handful of key players to injuries. Elsewhere, Buffalo beat Florida 5-3, Minnesota doubled Vegas 4-2. In OHL action, Saginaw got by Windsor 3-2 in a shootout. The Sarnia Sting are back in action tomorrow night when they host Guelph at Progressive Auto Sales Arena. And the defending Grey Cup champion Saskatchewan Roughriders suffered their fourth straight loss, falling 44-24 to Montreal in the CFL's Thanksgiving Day Classic. Around the NFL, Josh Allen ran for 121 yards and a touchdown. James Cook added 111 yards and 2 touchdowns on the ground, and the Bills topped the LA Rams 37-34 in overtime. I'm Stephanie Shabs.
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0: Sarnia Lambton's Big Country Weather.
1: Mainly sunny skies for today. Winds out of the southwest, a high of 27, 34 with the humidity. Becoming cloudy this evening, slight chance of showers and thunderstorms tonight. Winds becoming northerly overnight with a low of 15. Cloudy Wednesday, slight chance of showers and thunderstorms with gusty north winds, a high of 16.
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9: Hi, it's Cordell with our feel-good stories of the day. Well, an 18-year-old named Jordan Hope is in the news. He was driving through Arizona the other day when he looked over and spotted an elderly man struggling with his walker. He was trying to cross the street, but his shoes were literally falling apart. So Jordan pulled over, took off his own shoes, gave them to the man and helped him across the street, and then helped him to a nearby pharmacy where he was headed. He then bought him lunch at the restaurant next door and made sure he got home safely. And along the way, he learned that this man was 80. He had lost his wife just 2 weeks earlier. So Jordan stayed with him for a little while to keep him company. But Jordan says the two of them have been talking on the phone almost daily ever since, proving that sometimes somebody needs more than a helping hand. They just need a friend.
10: Someone just being kind to someone can go a long way, because you never know what they're going through.
9: A 22-year-old pilot in the Netherlands grew up watching her dad head off to work to fly airplanes for a living. She loved it so much she became a pilot herself. Recently, she got quite a surprise when she discovered she'd been assigned to one particular flight and realized that the captain on that flight was her dad. And here's the extra cool part. Her mom is also in the airline industry. She's a flight attendant, and she happened to be booked on the very same plane as well. None of them, of course, have planned it. Their schedules just happened to get lined up this way. For her parents, it was a full circle moment because they actually met while working on a flight years ago, and now their daughter is flying planes as well. When Peyton O'Bear was just a toddler, she was given a teddy bear during a difficult hospital experience. That little gift meant so much to her that years later, she wanted to do something similar for other sick kids. So, at the age of 8, she opened up a lemonade stand and raised $768 to buy toys for kids in the hospital. That was all the way back in 2018. She's now 16, and her little lemonade stand has grown into a real full-fledged charity, involving hundreds of young volunteers providing toys, food, clothes, and school supplies to families struggling to get by. In the 8 years since she started it, again, at the age of 8, it's now brought in more than $5 million in donations and supplies, including $170,000 worth of donations at this year's event alone. All because one little girl never forgot how much one teddy bear meant to her in her time of need. A California couple had planned a romantic beach proposal complete with a mariachi band, but just as the music started, an angry woman approached and began yelling racist insults, telling them to go back to Mexico. The proposal went ahead, but the video spread online, and what should have been a beautiful ceremony was overshadowed by that terrible encounter. That's when Lisa Clark, who owns a bridal shop, saw the video and decided to do something about it. She offered the bride-to-be, her name's Haley, a wedding dress completely free. Haley says she was overwhelmed but grateful.
11: It honestly just gives me faith that there's a lot of kind people out there who are willing to look past the situation and help me out. Send us your local feel-good stories at BigCountry1039.com.
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4: Good morning and welcome to it as we fire up a Tuesday. Hope you had a great long weekend for Thanksgiving. It is Mike and Cheryl, and it looks like one more hurrah for summertime today. Temperatures in the upper 20s, sunshine. And so actually, we turned on our AC last night.
5: Oh, really?
4: We did. So probably needed today. One last AC in the house. But upstairs in our house, it doesn't really get all that cool. Like, if it's a really hot summer day, it's hot upstairs. We still have the central air. Doesn't work all that well. So I'm upstairs last night. It's like, it's kind of muggy. Let's just get ahead of the game and flick that AC on. So I think this will be the last day we use it for the year.
5: Famous last words, though.
4: Right. Who knows what the rest of October has in store. Coming up in a few minutes, we will talk about what daily run-of-the-mill annoyance really makes you furious. Like, when you stand back and think, this is minor, it really drives you nuts.
5: How much time do we have? I got a long list, Mike.
4: I've got a long thing. Yeah, we don't have the time for that. We'll get your answers on this. What do you think? What small potatoes kind of things just drives you nuts? We'll talk about this in about 15 minutes.
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0: Good morning. I'm Stephanie Shabs. Mainly sunny today with a high of 27. It's 19 Celsius, 66 Fahrenheit. Residents who experience odor, dust, or noise issues related to Waste Management's Twin Creeks landfill can report their concerns through a dedicated phone line available 24/7. Warwick Township Mayor Todd Kay says it may be a step in the right direction depending on how grievances are dealt with. Meanwhile, Waste Management has started the testing phase to prepare for the upcoming opening of its renewable natural gas facility. Pathways Health Center for Children has a new CEO. The organization has named Paula Gilmore as its next chief executive officer, effective November 9th. She replaces Allison Morrison, who announced her retirement earlier this year. Despite a rainy Thanksgiving long weekend, over 45,000 people turned out for the Brigden Fall Fair. Spokesperson Dennis Robinson credited new parking shuttles and dedicated community volunteers for keeping spirits high. With this year's success in the books, organizers are already preparing for next year. And $85 million will be up for grabs in tonight's Lotto Max draw. It's a record-breaking jackpot. OLG says the previous Canadian lottery record was $80 million, won first by a single ticket holder in BC in May of 2025, and matched later in the year by two friends in Ontario. Mainly sunny today with gusty southwest winds, a high of 27, 34 with the humidity. Slight chance of showers and thunderstorms tonight, a low of 15. It's 19 Celsius, 66 Fahrenheit.
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1: The weather.
2: Mainly sunny skies for today. Winds out of the southwest. A high of 27, 34 with the humidity. Becoming cloudy this evening. Slight chance of showers and thunderstorms tonight. Winds becoming northerly overnight with a low of 15. Cloudy Wednesday. Slight chance of showers and thunderstorms with gusty north winds. A high of 16.
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6: Good morning as we kick off a brand new week and a shorter week after your Thanksgiving long weekend. We're talking about minor annoyances on the surface that maybe irrationally make you furious. A few minutes ago, we asked maybe if you have a few to text it on in. And still, text us, what little thing in the grand scheme of things makes you just all riled up?
7: Mm-hmm. For me, it's got to be slow walkers, especially if I'm in a hurry to get somewhere.
6: All right.
7: Especially the ones that seem to be oblivious that maybe they are blocking the way. This is really an issue for me at the grocery store. Do you not have situational awareness that you are blocking the entire aisle and there are now five people standing behind you trying to get by?
6: This is also why you push me away in the hallways almost every day and you throw me right into the wall.
7: Just now, shove, knock you over.
6: Now I get it.
7: I don't do that, guys. I try not to.
6: Mine, I'd say my number one, and again, love my kids to death, but we have a dishwasher.
7: Mm-hmm.
6: You wouldn't know we have a dishwasher.
7: They just put them in the sink and walk away?
6: No, they don't even put them in the sink.
7: Really?
6: They're like, they either, if we're lucky, lucky, they will bring their bowls, dishes, whatever, to the kitchen. If we're not, they just are right in the living room or, you know, they stay at the kitchen
7: in the bedroom.
6: Table. We're trying to not even have them eat anything in the bedroom. But yes, that's also a case. So that is my number one, where we do have a dishwasher and a sink. And they're also old enough that they can maybe clean a dish once in a while.
7: Oh, no. Like, I never do that. What are you talking about?
6: Maybe back up to my secondary one would be not turning off a light in the bathroom when they're done in the bathroom.
7: Oh, really?
6: All the time.
7: What about the fan? The bathroom fan? Are they connected or are they separate switches for you?
6: We don't have a bathroom fan.
7: Really? You went through that whole bathroom remodel and didn't have them put in the fan?
6: Didn't think of that. They didn't think of that. It's still okay. We kind of open the windows.
7: Oh, okay. You have a window there. You can just pop
6: there, yes.
7: Okay.
6: But if we did, they would probably leave that running too.
7: Yeah. Oh, definitely. Because they're children. Well, thanks to everyone who texted in to share. A couple people mentioned when you go into the bathroom and there's an empty toilet paper roll just left on the roll.
6: Oh, yeah. And that's a thing at work, too, that I've seen a number of times.
7: Yeah. And I don't know. It might frustrate me more when they empty it and then they just set the other one on top. Like, don't even bother to change them. You took one step, but you couldn't take the second step to complete the task.
6: I got a new roll. You do it. How about the sound of other people eating? I can't do that either.
7: Oh, I'm not too bad. My sister's really bad for that. And when you have three small children, there's a lot of slurping going on usually.
6: Just even saying that word. No, can't do that.
7: Mm-hmm.
6: What daily small annoyance makes you just furious? Let's get it off our chest this morning.
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1: Good morning and happy Tuesday. That might very well feel like a Monday to you. Hope you had a great Thanksgiving long weekend. It is Mike and Cheryl. The weather will improve this afternoon. Sunshine and very warm temperatures, albeit for a short time. We'll snap back into mid-October temperatures as early as tomorrow. Minutes away, Cheryl, from a big phone call that we're going
2: to
1: make.
2: We are about to call the latest winner and our big 10K giveaway to let them know the good news that they are $1,000 richer.
1: Week 7 already is going to be wrapping up. So far, we have got Debbie, Michelle, Wendy, Tanya, Janice, and Kelly as our weekly grand prize winners of $1,000 in cash. And so far, we've seen a wide variety of answers as to what these folks will do with that $1,000.
2: Yeah, and so if you have entered, make sure you start dreaming in case we do give you a call. You might want to have an answer when we ask you what your plan is to do with that money. Maybe buy Christmas presents, pay off some bills. What was our one winner? She wanted to put it towards getting an e-bike.
1: Oh, that's right. Yes, that's correct. A couple of weeks ago. So we'll do our week 7 draw, big 10K giveaway coming up in a few, just after 8.
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0: Sarnia Lambton's Big Country weather. The weather.
6: Mainly sunny skies for today. Winds out of the southwest. A high of 27, 34 with the humidity. Becoming cloudy this evening. Slight chance of showers and thunderstorms tonight. Winds becoming northerly overnight with a low of 15. Cloudy Wednesday. Slight chance of showers and thunderstorms with gusty north winds. A high of 16. Tonight, winds becoming northerly overnight with a low of 15. Cloudy Wednesday, slight chance of showers and thunderstorms with gusty north winds, a high of 16.
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2: 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Mainly sunny today with a high of 27, warmer with the humidity. It's 19 Celsius, 66 Fahrenheit. Waste Management is in the testing phase to prepare for the upcoming opening of its renewable natural gas plant. Warwick Township Mayor Todd Case says he's not sure when the facility will be ready, but he suspects it will be soon. During the testing and commissioning process, people in the area may notice potential odors and flaring.
3: The whole goal here is to have less of those odor days in our community moving forward. They told me a long time ago we will see 85% less odor days because of the new technologies they're putting in at the site. Again, we'll wait and see if that actually happens.
2: Meanwhile, a dedicated 24-hour phone line has been established for residents who have concerns or complaints related to Waste Management's Twin Creeks landfill. The 1-800 number will be monitored by Answer Plus and information will be passed to Twin Creeks on-site staff. 10 people were taken to hospital after a school bus rollover Sunday morning along the 401 in Chatham-Kent. The single vehicle crash happened on the westbound Bloomfield Road off-ramp. OPP say 36 adults were on board and the cause is still under investigation. Pathways Health Center for Children is welcoming Paula Gilmore as the new CEO. As Natalia Vega tells us, Gilmore will officially step into the role on November 9th.
4: Pathways says Gilmore has over 25 years of healthcare experience, currently serving as the Director of Rehabilitation Services, Stroke, Geriatrics, and Rural Health at Bluewater Health. The organization also noted Gilmore's clinical experience in pediatric and community care as a registered occupational therapist. Gilmore says she looks forward to working with the Pathways team and community members to help every child and youth reach their fullest potential. Gilmore succeeds Allison Morrison, who announced her retirement earlier this year. I'm Natalia Vega.
2: Canada has joined other countries in denouncing Iran's apparent involvement in a planned attack on an English airbase. The Canadian press says 7 men were arrested. The British Prime Minister says last month's suspected terror plot at a U.S. military base was almost certainly directed by Iran. And despite a soggy Thanksgiving weekend, bad weather couldn't stop the Brigden Fall Fair. Organizers report over 45,000 visitors turned out for the annual fair. And with new parking shuttles receiving rave reviews, organizers say plans are already underway for next year. Mainly sunny today with winds out of the southwest, a high of 27, 34 with the humidity. Slight chance of showers and thunderstorms tonight, a low of 15. Cloudy tomorrow with a slight chance of showers and thunderstorms. Winds becoming northerly with a high of 16. It's 19 Celsius, 66 Fahrenheit.
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2: In sports, the Milwaukee Brewers took a 2-0 lead over the 2-time defending World Series champion LA Dodgers in the best-of-seven National League Championship Series with a 7-4 win last night. The Cleveland Guardians rallied past Tampa Bay 7-3 in Game 1 of the ALCS. Game 2 is on tonight at Tropicana Field. Around the NHL, the Ottawa Senators defeated New Jersey 4-1 to keep their hot start to the season going. The Senators have won 5 of their first 6 games despite missing a handful of key players to injuries. Elsewhere, Buffalo beat Florida 5-3, Minnesota doubled Vegas 4-2. In OHL action, Saginaw got by Windsor 3-2 in a shootout. The Sarnia Sting are back in action tomorrow night when they host Guelph at Progressive Auto Sales Arena. And the defending Grey Cup champion Saskatchewan Roughriders suffered their fourth straight loss, falling 44-24 to Montreal in the CFL's Thanksgiving Day Classic. Around the NFL, Josh Allen ran for 121 yards and a touchdown. James Cook added 111 yards and two touchdowns on the ground, and the Bills topped the LA Rams 37-34 in overtime. I'm Stephanie Shabs.
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0: Sarnia Lambton's Big Country Weather.
1: Mainly sunny skies for today. Winds out of the southwest, a high of 27, 34 with the humidity. Becoming cloudy this evening, slight chance of showers and thunderstorms tonight. Winds becoming northerly overnight with a low of 15. Cloudy Wednesday, slight chance of showers and thunderstorms with gusty north winds, a high of 16.
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8: All right, we've had a lot of fun so far, and the fun is far from over. The Big 10K giveaway, Cheryl, we're wrapping up week number. I don't even know what week. It's been just mumbled all together
9: here. I don't know. All I know is we have another $1,000 in cold hard cash to give away to one lucky person who got qualified over the past week.
8: They're telling me week seven. We're wrapping up week seven in the Big 10K giveaway. Who wins $1,000? Let's get just right to it and give them a call. So very exciting.
10: Hello?
8: Hello, is Stephanie available, please?
10: This is.
8: Hello, Stephanie. How are you this morning?
10: I'm doing good.
8: Good. It's Mike and Cheryl calling from Big Country and the Big Breakfast.
10: Really?
8: Just curious if you'd like a little bit of extra cash or not.
10: Oh my gosh. Yeah.
9: Well, Stephanie, we've got some great news. You are the latest winner in the Big 10K giveaway.
10: Are you serious?
8: Hey, Steph.
10: Yeah?
8: Can we have a loan?
10: No, sorry, I actually need it.
8: It's my money. Leave us alone. Stephanie, you're a winner.
10: Are you serious? Oh my gosh, for sure. Thank you so much. So, I'm like shaking.
8: Well, good. That's what we like to hear. As long as it's not a medical emergency and you're actually okay, Stephanie.
10: No, I'm good. I'm good.
9: So have you been dreaming about what you would spend the $1,000 on?
10: It's going to be for my kids for Christmas.
8: So you have thought about this extensively then?
10: Yes, I have.
8: Okay, so what's on the kids' wish list? We're not going to say what you're going to buy them, but what are maybe a couple of the top ones?
10: The kids want a desk. They want a new PlayStation controller. They want AirBuds or AirPods. And a couple of other things. Jakey wants some Lego.
9: That sounds like a pretty reasonable Christmas list to me.
10: Yeah.
8: $1,000. May I ask how old the kids are? What era of childhood are they in?
10: They're 15, 14, and 9.
8: Okay, so they have lots of wants and expensive wants.
10: Yes, for sure.
9: Hopefully $1,000 will help with that Christmas wish list this year, Stephanie.
10: That will. Thank you so much.
8: Stephanie Margerison putting a bow on week 7 of the Big 10K giveaway.
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1: Hey, good morning. Happy Tuesday. Hope you had a great long weekend for Thanksgiving and are nice and full from it. It is Mike and Cheryl. Again, a great post-Thanksgiving for Stephanie. She is our Week 7 winner, calling her a few minutes ago in the Big 10K giveaway. So Steph should be getting this short week on a good foot.
2: Yeah, definitely. And that means we're now qualifying for week number 8. For the Big 10K giveaway. So keep listening for that cue to text. And don't forget, the listening windows get posted up on our website every single morning. So that just narrows it down for you so you know when you should be texting.
1: So Stephanie's our Week 7 winner, and she was pretty jacked about that. Coming up in a few minutes, we'll talk about what is one food that you would want a lifetime supply of. One food that you would never get sick of, and you want it all the time.
2: Ooh. Pizza?
1: I won't ask you right now.
2: Pizza?
1: We'll ask you. So I think Cheryl might be hinting at pizza. Maybe.
2: Well, there's just so many different toppings and styles you can go with. Thin crust, thick crust, Detroit style, New York style, Chicago, Windsor style.
1: We're going to go order a pizza now in the next few minutes, and we'll have this delivered to us in 30 minutes or less, hopefully. What is one food you'll never get sick of? We'll get to your opinion on that. We'll talk about it in about 15 minutes.
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2: Good morning. I'm Stephanie Shabs. Mainly sunny today with a high of 27. It's 19 Celsius, 66 Fahrenheit. Residents who experience odor, dust, or noise issues related to Waste Management's Twin Creeks landfill can report their concerns through a dedicated phone line available 24/7. Warwick Township Mayor Todd Kaye says it may be a step in the right direction depending on how grievances are dealt with. Meanwhile, Waste Management has started the testing phase to prepare for the upcoming opening of its renewable natural gas facility. Pathways Health Center for Children has a new CEO. The organization has named Paula Gilmore as its next chief executive officer, effective November 9th. She replaces Allison Morrison, who announced her retirement earlier this year. Despite a rainy Thanksgiving long weekend, over 45,000 people turned out for the Brigden Fall Fair. Spokesperson Dennis Robinson credited new parking shuttles and dedicated community volunteers for keeping spirits high. With this year's success in the books, organizers are already preparing for next year. And $85 million will be up for grabs in tonight's Lotto Max draw. It's a record-breaking jackpot. OLG says the previous Canadian lottery record was $80 million, won first by a single ticket holder in BC in May of 2025, and matched later in the year by two friends in Ontario. Mainly sunny today with gusty southwest winds, a high of 27, 34 with the humidity. Slight chance of showers and thunderstorms tonight, a low of 15. It's 19 Celsius, 66 Fahrenheit.
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4: Good morning. Welcome back at it on this Tuesday morning. It is Mike and Cheryl, Big Breakfast. Hope you had a great Thanksgiving long weekend. You probably have a ton of leftovers of turkey and stuff. Would you be able to have a lifetime supply of said turkey or any of the leftover stuffing and never get sick of it? Is there a food that you can maybe never get sick of?
5: I don't know if that's a real thing, but you were telling me that Kawhi Leonard is, you know, re-signed with the Raptors, and he now is eligible for a lifetime supply of KD. Thanks to Kraft.
4: It's a 7-year outstanding offer from Kraft Dinner, the Kawhi and Dine campaign. This goes back to 2019, before he left the Raptors.
5: Oh, when he was first here.
4: Right. When he went to the Clippers, before that happened, KD was like, stay with the Raptors. We'll give you a lifetime supply of Kraft Dinner to stay, please.
5: So is he a big KD guy? Is that why they were doing this offer?
4: He's never said that. He's never said that he was a big Kraft Dinner fan. I think it was just Kraft saying, hey, we want Kawhi to stay here. We'll offer you Kraft Dinner for life. And also a big marketing campaign.
5: Mm-hmm. Yeah.
4: Obviously didn't work. He went to Los Angeles for all that time. But now he's back in Toronto, and Kraft Dinner's like, it still stands.
5: Oh, I wonder if he's going to take him up on it.
4: Kraft Dinner's got its place. It's fine.
5: Yeah.
4: I cannot do that for life.
5: I don't want it all the time. But a lifetime supply would be cool. What would be considered a lifetime supply? Are they going to show up with like a pallet full of it for me?
4: There's probably some kind of fine print saying, okay, lifetime supply means this.
5: Yeah. But what if you had to pick something, like someone's like, you get a lifetime supply of X, what would it be?
4: I've been racking my brain around this. It has to involve bacon.
5: Just a lifetime supply of bacon?
4: Maybe just bacon. Maybe I'd be okay with that. As I get older, and when you're a kid, you're like, I could eat such and such and nothing else for life. When you get older, you realize, no, you can't.
5: No.
4: That doesn't sound
5: appealing. You want to mix it up.
4: Right.
5: Love that.
4: I'm going to say bacon, though.
5: If it's a Canadian food, like, do we have to stick to just purely Canadian, like a KD?
4: You don't have to.
5: I mean, I wouldn't turn down a lifetime supply of those Hawkins cheesies.
4: Oh, those are good. Mm-hmm. Okay. You wouldn't get sick of that.
5: Well, I mean, I'm not saying I'm going to eat it every meal all day long. Like, but you give me a supply of those, I'd be pretty happy.
4: Your pantry's big enough.
5: You know what else I would enjoy is those Uncrustables.
4: I've never had one.
5: I got to bring some in for you. All We're going to have to do a taste test, Michael.
4: You would do that for me? You'd bring in Uncrustables and we have a little taste test?
5: You know what? I bought some the other day because they were on sale. And, you know, they're good in a pinch with my nephews. If I have to, like, pick them up and run them to hockey, I'll be like, oh, and they're like, I'm hungry. It's like, well, we don't have time to stop. Here's an Uncrustable. And you just chuck them at them. You know, you pull them out of the freezer.
4: Okay.
5: Give them 30 minutes to an hour and they're good to go.
4: If there was one food out there you'd never get sick of and want a lifetime supply, what would it be?
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1: Good morning, and I hope you're starting off your Tuesday just fine. Thank you for hanging out with us. It is Mike and Cheryl, and the Sarnia Sting. They get some home cooking in the next little bit. 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
7: Mainly sunny skies for today. Winds out of the southwest, a high of 27, 34 with the humidity. Becoming cloudy this evening, slight chance of showers and thunderstorms tonight. Winds becoming northerly overnight with a low of 15. Cloudy Wednesday, slight chance of showers and thunderstorms with gusty north winds, a high of 16.
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2: 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Mainly sunny skies for today with a high of 27. It's 19 Celsius, 66 Fahrenheit. Expect one last blast of summer across southwestern Ontario today with plenty of sunshine on tap. Highs are soaring into the high 20s, feeling closer to 35 with the humidity. But enjoy the heat while it lasts because cooler fall air will track in by tomorrow with the risk of thunderstorm activity across the region. The complaint reporting process has changed for Waste Management's Twin Creeks landfill. A dedicated 24-hour phone line has now been established. The municipality noted an increase in complaints last year related to the landfill, and Warwick Mayor Todd Case says it's something that has continued.
3: And lately, again, the odor issues have been almost daily. From our standpoint, a lot of people get to the point when you go through the process and you don't get a proper response back from WM or the Ministry of Environment, people stop complaining. But we continue to still get them.
2: The 1-800 phone line will be monitored by Answer Plus, and information will then be provided directly to Twin Creeks on-site staff. Meanwhile, Waste Management has started the testing phase to prepare for the upcoming opening of its renewable natural gas facility, which may also cause odors and flaring. 10 people were taken to hospital following a school bus rollover on the 401 in Chatham-Kent Sunday. Police say the bus carrying 36 adults rolled over along the westbound off-ramp at Bloomfield Road. The investigation is ongoing. Pathways Health Center for Children has officially announced Paula Gilmore as the new chief executive officer, succeeding Allison Morrison, who announced her retirement earlier this year. The Child Health Care Center announced Gilmore's appointment on October 8th. She will officially step into the role on November 9th. Hurricane Simon pounded Mexico's Pacific coast as a Category 3 storm Sunday, its eye remaining just offshore. Tropical weather systems caused 5 deaths and damage in Pacific coastal towns and resorts. Simon had maximum sustained winds of 155 kilometers an hour late Monday and was expected to remain a hurricane through midweek. And rain couldn't dampen Thanksgiving spirits at the Brigden Fall Fair. Over 45,000 visitors turned out over the 4 days. Spokesperson Dennis Robinson credited new parking shuttles and dedicated community volunteers for keeping spirits high.
4: The countless volunteers and the support that we get from Lambton County to make it a Thanksgiving tradition, and without them and their support and the countless volunteers, Brigden would not be what it is today.
2: With this year's success in the books, organizers are already planning for next year. Sunny skies today, winds out of the southwest, high of 27, 34 with the humidity. Increasing clouds tonight, slight chance of showers and thunderstorms, a low of 15. It's 19 Celsius, 66 Fahrenheit. In sports, the Milwaukee Brewers took a 2-0 lead over the two-time defending World Series champion LA Dodgers in the best-of-seven National League Championship Series with a 7-4 win last night. The Cleveland Guardians rallied past Tampa Bay 7-3 in Game 1 of the ALCS. Game 2 is on tonight at Tropicana Field. Around the NHL, the Ottawa Senators defeated New Jersey 4-1 to keep their hot start to the season going. The Senators have won 5 of their first 6 games despite missing a handful of key players to injuries. Elsewhere, Buffalo beat Florida 5-3, Minnesota doubled Vegas 4-2. In OHL action, Saginaw got by Windsor 3-2 in a shootout. The Sarnia Sting are back in action tomorrow night when they host Guelph at Progressive Auto Sales Arena. And the defending Grey Cup champion Saskatchewan Roughriders suffered their 4th straight loss, falling 44-24 to Montreal in the CFL's Thanksgiving Day Classic. Around the NFL, Josh Allen ran for 121 yards and a touchdown. James Cook added 111 yards and 2 touchdowns on the ground, and the Bills topped the LA Rams 37-34 in overtime. I'm Stephanie Shabs.
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2: It's a day of scoop. Miranda Lambert says artificial intelligence and songwriting is, quote, terrifying, though she admits she's still learning about the technology. In an interview with Rolling Stone, she revealed that she didn't even know what ChatGPT was.
3: It is terrifying. Like, I don't know what to think about it. I need to learn more about it, and I know that it can be an amazing tool. I don't know how to use it. In fact, I thought people were saying Chad forever, and I was like, who's Chad? And I was like, oh, they're talking about ChatGPT. I didn't even know. And I don't want to be one of these people that is, like, stubborn and set in my ways and, like, I'll never use that, and I don't want to learn new technology. I don't want to be that person. I want to try to be open. But I also know that my process works, so I might just stick with it.
4: I liked it named after a guy named Chad. Chad GPT is a
2: hey,
4: whole
2: Chad,
4: lot better.
2: What's going on?
4: Although Miranda wants to keep an open mind, she may stick with her tried and true songwriting process. New album Crisco released about a week and a half ago.
2: Ella Langley had to cancel a sold-out show on Friday in Oklahoma after receiving a serious security threat. Tulsa police swept the arena twice with bomb-sniffing dogs following a call warning of shots fired and bombs, but they didn't find any credible threats.
4: Officers left the final call to the team of Ella Langley, and she talked about it right next in concert.
5: And I decided to make the decision that I could live with the rest of my life. And so that's what I did. That's what I did. Because when it comes to keeping you safe and making sure that this show is a safe place for us to come and enjoy our music, then it will happen. But the second it feels like it's not, I'm not doing it. I'm not doing it because a concert's not worth a human life.
2: So the venue will provide refunds, and they have not rescheduled the date.
4: Lainey Wilson just released a song called Kinda Love It about her marriage to Devlin Duck Hodges. It's about her admitting that she didn't ever want to settle down and how she's in love with her life right now.
2: She co-wrote it with John Mayer, and he also plays guitar on it.

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1: Weather.
2: Mainly sunny skies for today. Winds out of the southwest. A high of 27, 34 with the humidity. Becoming cloudy this evening. Slight chance of showers and thunderstorms tonight. Winds becoming northerly overnight with a low of 15. Cloudy Wednesday. Slight chance of showers and thunderstorms with gusty north winds. A high of 16.
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2: 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It's Mike and Cheryl into our last couple of minutes. And while you are on said website, it is the big question of the day.
3: We want to know if you're happy with your height. The reason we're asking is there was an ultra marathon runner who was 5'6", but had leg lengthening surgery a few years ago for $150,000, and now he's 5'9".
2: So for an whole 3 inches of height, you had to shell out $150,000. And who knows how painful he is after that surgery.
3: Yeah, it doesn't sound like it's an easy surgery and takes a little while to recover. So, I don't know if it's worth it.
2: I don't think so. Well, a personal choice, right? So are you happy with your height? That is what we're asking today at BigCountry1039.com. Are you happy? Do you wish you were taller? Or do you wish you were shorter? Unsurprisingly, a lot of people right now are pretty happy with what they are. So let us know. You've got all day to vote at BigCountry1039.com. Enjoy the rest of your Tuesday. Cheryl and I back tomorrow from 6 until 10, leaving you with Hudson Westbrook.

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3: Hi, it's Quidel with our feel-good stories of the day. A cool experience for a pilot in the Netherlands the other day when she was assigned to a flight where the captain happened to be her dad, and her mom was the flight attendant. Her mom and dad actually met on a flight more than two decades earlier, so it was a full-circle moment for all three of them. When Peyton O'Bear was a toddler, she was going through some serious health issues, but somebody gave her a teddy bear to help her through, and it meant the world to her. In fact, years later, when she was 8 years of age, she decided to have a lemonade stand to raise money to buy toys for other sick kids. Well, Peyton is now 16, and that little lemonade stand has blossomed into a full-fledged charity with hundreds of volunteers. In those 8 years, her charity has raised more than $5 million in donations of money, toys, clothes, food supplies, and more, and all because of one little teddy bear all those years ago. A couple of weeks ago, a man proposed to his girlfriend in a public park that he rented using a mariachi band. But a woman walking by started hurling racist comments, including "go back to Mexico" at the couple, ruining their special moment. The video went viral and was seen by a woman who owns a wedding dress shop. And she's now offered the bride, Haley, a free dress.
4: I came across it in social media, and I think it really hit hard to me. That is unacceptable behavior. I wanted to show her that there's kindness in this world and that the world is not full of hate and that true love will always win.
5: It honestly just gives me faith that there's kind people out there.
3: And an 18-year-old named Jordan Hope felt God speak to him when he saw an elderly man struggling to cross the street with shoes that were falling apart. So he pulled over, got out, gave the man his shoes, helped him across the street, guided him to his pharmacy, and then took him out to lunch before driving him home. Along the way, he found out the 80-year-old had lost his wife 2 weeks earlier. Jordan says he now tries to stay in touch with the man every day.
6: I just felt God speak to me inside to like help someone out. I didn't know what he was going through. I didn't know he lost his wife. I didn't know that he has this pain he's feeling in his legs. I didn't know that he needed new shoes. And I just felt like God, he nudged me and like pushed me out of my comfort zone to go help someone. Just being kind to someone can go a long way because you never know what they're going through.
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7: The weather. Mainly sunny skies for today. Winds out of the southwest, a high of 27, 34 with the humidity. Becoming cloudy this evening, slight chance of showers and thunderstorms tonight. Winds becoming northerly overnight with a low of 15. Cloudy Wednesday, slight chance of showers and thunderstorms with gusty north winds, a high of 16.
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3: Good morning, I'm Stephanie Shabs. Unseasonable heat is sweeping across Sarnia Lambton today, pushing Humidex values into the 30s. But heads up, that humidity brings a threat of severe thunderstorm and heavy downpours before a cold front drops temperatures overnight. Waste Management is in the testing phase to prepare for the upcoming opening of its renewable natural gas facility. Warwick Mayor Todd Case says he's not sure when it will open, but he suspects it will be soon. During the testing and commissioning process, residents may notice potential odors and flaring. Meanwhile, a dedicated 24-hour phone line has been established for residents who have concerns or complaints related to Waste Management's Twin Creeks landfill. Pathways Health Center for Children has officially announced Paula Gilmore as the new chief executive officer, succeeding Allison Morrison, who announced her retirement earlier this year. Gilmore

0: will officially step into the role on November 9th. Despite a soggy Thanksgiving weekend, bad weather couldn't stop the Brigden Fall Fair. Organizers report over 45,000 visitors turned out for the annual event. Mainly sunny skies for today with gusty southwest winds, high of 27, 34 with the humidity. Increasing clouds tonight, slight chance of showers and thunderstorms. Winds becoming northerly overnight with a low of 15.
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0: In sports, the Milwaukee Brewers took a 2-0 lead over the two-time defending World Series champion LA Dodgers in the best of seven National League Championship Series with a 7-4 win last night. The Cleveland Guardians rallied past Tampa Bay 7-3 in Game 1 of the ALCS. Game 2 is on tonight at Tropicana Field. Around the NHL, the Ottawa Senators defeated New Jersey 4-1 to keep their hot start to the season going. The Senators have won five of their first six games despite missing a handful of key players to injuries. Elsewhere, Buffalo beat Florida 5-3, Minnesota doubled Vegas 4-2. In OHL action, Saginaw got by Windsor 3-2 in a shootout. The Sarnia Sting are back in action tomorrow night when they host Guelph at Progressive Auto Sales Arena. And the defending Grey Cup champion Saskatchewan Roughriders suffered their fourth straight loss, falling 44-24 to Montreal in the CFL's Thanksgiving Day Classic. Around the NFL, Josh Allen ran for 121 yards and a touchdown. James Cook added 111 yards and two touchdowns on the ground, and the Bills topped the LA Rams 37-34 in overtime. I'm Stephanie Shavs.
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0: Sarnia Lambton's Big Country Weather.
1: Mainly sunny skies for today. Winds out of the southwest, a high of 27, 34 with the humidity. Becoming cloudy this evening, slight chance of showers and thunderstorms tonight. Winds becoming northerly overnight with a low of 15. Cloudy Wednesday, slight chance of showers and thunderstorms with gusty north winds, a high of 16.
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9: Sarnia Lambton's Big Country 103.9. Voters across Sarnia Lambton will once again have the opportunity to hear directly from local municipal candidates before casting their ballots later this fall. The Sarnia Lambton Chamber of Commerce, Imperial Theatre, The Bookkeeper, The Gene Collective, and Healthy Democracy are proud to present the 2026 Sarnia Lambton Municipal Election Debates, providing free, nonpartisan public forums that encourage informed decision-making and community dialogue. Admission is free. However, tickets are required due to the theater's seating capacity. All seating is general admission at the Imperial Theater, and they're available over the phone or in person at the Imperial Theater box office for the Tuesday, October 20th City and County Council candidate debate.
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1: Good morning, I'm Stephanie Shabs. Unseasonable heat is sweeping across Sarnia Lampton today, pushing Humidex values into the 30s. But heads up, that humidity brings a threat of severe thunderstorm and heavy downpours before a cold front drops temperatures overnight. Waste Management is in the testing phase to prepare for the upcoming opening of its renewable natural gas facility. Warwick Mayor Todd Case says he's not sure when it will open, but he suspects it will be soon. During the testing and commissioning process, residents may notice potential odors and flaring. Meanwhile, a dedicated 24-hour phone line has been established for residents who have concerns or complaints related to Waste Management's Twin Creeks landfill. Pathways Health Center for Children has officially announced Paula Gilmore as the new chief executive officer, succeeding Allison Morrison, who announced her retirement earlier this year. Gilmore will officially step into the role on November 9th. Despite a soggy Thanksgiving weekend, bad weather couldn't stop the Brigden Fall Fair. Organizers report over 45,000 visitors turned out for the annual event. Mainly sunny skies for today with gusty southwest winds, high of 27, 34 with the humidity. Increasing clouds tonight, slight chance of showers and thunderstorms, winds becoming northerly overnight with a low of 15. In sports, the Milwaukee Brewers took a 2-0 lead over the two-time defending World Series champion LA Dodgers in the best-of-seven National League Championship Series with a 7-4 win last night. The Cleveland Guardians rallied past Tampa Bay 7-3.

0: 3 in Game 1 of the ALCS. Game 2 is on tonight at Tropicana Field. Around the NHL, the Ottawa Senators defeated New Jersey 4-1 to keep their hot start to the season going. The Senators have won 5 of their first 6 games despite missing a handful of key players to injuries. Elsewhere, Buffalo beat Florida 5-3, Minnesota doubled Vegas 4-2. In OHL action, Saginaw got by Windsor 3-2 in a shootout. The Sarnia Sting are back in action tomorrow night when they host Guelph at Progressive Auto Sales Arena. And the defending Grey Cup champion Saskatchewan Roughriders suffered their 4th straight loss, falling 44-24 to Montreal in the CFL's Thanksgiving Day Classic. Around the NFL, Josh Allen ran for 121 yards and a touchdown. James Cook added 111 yards and 2 touchdowns on the ground, and the Bills topped the LA Rams 37-34 in overtime. I'm Stephanie Shavs.
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0: Sarnia Lambton's Big Country Weather.
1: Mainly sunny skies for today. Winds out of the southwest, a high of 27, 34 with the humidity. Becoming cloudy this evening, slight chance of showers and thunderstorms tonight. Winds becoming northerly overnight with a low of 15. Cloudy Wednesday, slight chance of showers and thunderstorms with gusty north winds, a high of 16.
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2: With an update from SarniaNewsToday.ca, I'm Melanie Irwin. Sarnia Lambton's enjoying warmer than usual temperatures today with Humidex values in the low to mid 30s. The warm streak will end tonight when a cold front arrives, bringing a risk of thunderstorms before dropping temperatures into the single digits by week's end. The Weather Network says above seasonal temperatures are expected to return for late October and November thanks to El Nino. About 7 or 8 proponents are looking at Lambton County as a possible site for data center development. That's according to local MP Marilyn Gladue. She says Lambton County would be able to meet water and electricity needs. When asked about environmental concerns, she said the intent is not to build near residential areas.
3: With the designs that they're looking at right now, there aren't really environmental concerns because the kinds of sites they're looking at are, you know, the old OPG site, for example, or adjacent to that, where there's really nothing around it. It's not like putting them in a residential area.
2: Sarnia Mayor Mike Bradley asked county staff in September to prepare a report on the potential impacts of AI-related data center development locally. That report's expected back in early 2027. Petrolia residents will have a chance to hear directly from municipal candidates at an all-candidates event this week. It's being organized by a grassroots group of local residents and will be held this Wednesday night at Victoria Hall from 7 to 9 p.m. With Joel Field acclaimed as mayor, community members will be able to ask questions and hear directly from the 12 candidates running for one of 6 council seats. While attendance is free, seating inside Victoria Hall is capped at a maximum capacity of 400 patrons on a first-come, first-served basis. Conservative leader Pierre Poilievre made a stop in Windsor this morning before crossing into Detroit to promote a proposed bi-national auto pact with U.S. auto executives and union leaders. Poilievre has warned the threat of U.S. tariffs is stalling Canadian manufacturing. For the next 3 weeks, provincial police are running a road safety campaign targeting commercial vehicles. During Project Safe Haul, OPP will be checking tractor trailers for defects involving brakes, tires, steering components, and cargo securement. Police will also be checking

0: driver compliance and say unsafe vehicles will be removed from service. And Canada's Wonderland has temporarily closed the Behemoth and Leviathan after a fatal incident at a park in the southern United States. The park says it's out of an abundance of caution. A male was ejected from a car on the Goliath hypercoaster at Six Flags over Georgia yesterday. He died and several others were injured. Mainly sunny this afternoon. West wind gusting to 50, high of 27, humidex at 34. Becoming cloudy tonight with a chance of overnight showers, risk of a thunderstorm, low 15. Right now it's 25 Celsius, 77 Fahrenheit. I'm Melanie Irwin.
1: In sports, Major League Baseball playoffs continue with Game 2 of the American League Championship Series. Parker Messick gets the ball for Cleveland as they head to Tampa to face Freddy Peralta and the Rays. Cleveland leads the best of seven set, 1-0. The NHL's Frozen Frenzy is taking place tonight. All 32 teams are in action, with 16 games planned around the league. The Toronto Maple Leafs wrap up their 3-game road trip with a stop in Utah to face the Mammoth. The Leafs are coming off a 6-3 win in Colorado, improving to 3-2-1 after 6 games. Puck drop is set for 9 on Big Country 103.9. Other games include Detroit hosting New Jersey, Buffalo's in Montreal, Ottawa hosting St. Louis. The London Knights head to Kitchener in OHL play. The Sarnia Sting host Guelph tomorrow night. It's $2 hot dog night at the Hive. You can hear all the action on Big Country 103.9. In the PGHL, it's Essex hosting Blenheim. And the Toronto Raptors face the New York Knicks in NBA preseason play. The Raptors say Kawhi Leonard will be available tonight to play. Their season opener is coming up October 21st against Chicago. I'm Josh Boyes.
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0: Sonia Lampton's Big Country Weather.
1: Mainly sunny this afternoon, wind west, gusting to 50 kilometers per hour, high of 27, humidex at 34. Becoming cloudy this evening with a chance of overnight showers, risk of a thunderstorm. Gusty west wind shifting north after midnight, a low 15. Cloudy on Wednesday, 60% chance of showers in the morning, risk of a thunderstorm, high of 16.
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2: Good afternoon, I'm Melanie Irwin. Local MP Marilyn Gladue is supporting the possibility of data center development in Lambton County. She recently mentioned there are 7 or 8 proponents considering the area and specifically looking at sites away from residential areas.
3: There were concerns expressed in other places in the world where they've been building data centers very close to residential. That's not our intent here, and Sarnia is very good at using our industrial parks. We've got the TransAlta Industrial Park and the Erlangsio one. So I think there's a lot of room and we've got a lot of opportunity here.
2: MP Bob Bailey also voiced support for AI technologies and potential economic opportunities earlier this year. In September, Sarnia Mayor Mike Bradley asked county staff to prepare a report by early next year on the potential impacts of AI-related development in Lambton County. Candidates running for Petrolia Council will meet with residents this Thursday night. An all-candidates event is planned October 15th at Victoria Hall from 7 to 9 p.m. Joel Field has already been acclaimed as mayor. And the OPP's Project Safe Haul is underway. The traffic initiative aims to ensure commercial vehicles are meeting safety standards. OPP will be checking safety inspections, educating drivers and carriers, and addressing any violations that may compromise public safety, like cargo securement. Mainly sunny this afternoon, high of 27, humidex at 34, becoming cloudy this evening, chance of overnight showers, risk of a thunderstorm, a low 15. I'm Melanie Irwin.
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5: In sports, Major League Baseball playoffs continue with Game 2 of the American League Championship Series. Parker Messick gets the ball for Cleveland as they head to Tampa to face Freddy Peralta and the Rays. Cleveland leads the best of 7 set, 1-0. The NHL's Frozen Frenzy is taking place tonight. All 32 teams are in action, with 16 games planned around the league. The Toronto Maple Leafs wrap up their 3-game road trip with a stop in Utah to face the Mammoth. The Leafs are coming off a 6-3 win in Colorado, improving to 3-2-1 after 6 games. Puck drop is set for 9 on Big Country 103.9. Other games include Detroit hosting New Jersey, Buffalo's in Montreal, Ottawa hosting St. Louis. The London Knights head to Kitchener in OHL play. The Sarnia Sting

0: Host Guelph tomorrow night. It's $2 hot dog night at the Hive. You can hear all the action on Big Country 103.9. In the PGHL, it's Essex hosting Blenheim. And the Toronto Raptors face the New York Knicks in NBA preseason play. The Raptors say Kawhi Leonard will be available tonight to play. Their season opener is coming up October 21st against Chicago. I'm Josh Boyes.
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0: Sarnia Lambton's Big Country Weather.
1: Mainly sunny this afternoon, wind west, gusting to 50 kilometers per hour, high of 27, humidex at 34. Becoming cloudy this evening with a chance of overnight showers, risk of a thunderstorm, gusty west wind shifting north after midnight, a low 15. Cloudy on Wednesday, 60% chance of showers in the morning, risk of a thunderstorm, high of 16.
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1: We're talking with Billy Yurchik, General Manager of the Wellings of Corunna. 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
10: Yeah, we have continuing our two-month free. 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And if we do rent increases after that, we're governed by rent control. So they're very modest increases if we do them at all.
1: Life at Wellings can be quite active and quite busy.
10: Yes, for sure it is. 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So we have an opportunity that if people are interested in coming to see us, you can certainly book a tour. And then if you find a suite that you like, you could place a refundable deposit.
1: Well, if you're interested in getting more details about living at the Wellings of Corunna, call 226-782-8536 to book a tour and to find out more.
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13: 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I don't expect you to understand. 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
3: Good afternoon, I'm Melanie Irwin. A cold front expected tonight will usher in more seasonal temperatures. A low 15 is expected, with daytime highs to be around the same for the rest of the week. Local MP Marilyn Gladue says she's actively pursuing the possibility of data center development in Lambton County. During a recent funding announcement, Gladue mentioned there are 7 or 8 proponents looking at Lambton County as a possible site.
4: Because we have everything they need. And these are all closed-loop cooling circuits, but we do have the water to initially feed those. We have a lot of electricity. We're connected to the grid. A lot of natural gas in the area. And these are things that would make it very strategic for people to locate here.
3: During a September County Council meeting, Sarnia Mayor Mike Bradley asked county staff to prepare a report on the potential impacts of AI-related data center development and to have the report prepared by early 2027. And Conservative leader Pierre Poilievre is promoting a bi-national auto pact with U.S. auto executives and union leaders in Detroit today. Mainly sunny this afternoon, high of 27, humidex at 34, becoming cloudy this evening with a chance of overnight showers, risk of a thunderstorm, a low 15. I'm Melanie Irwin.
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7: In sports, Major League Baseball playoffs continue with Game 2 of the American League Championship Series. Parker Messick gets the ball for Cleveland as they head to Tampa to face Freddy Peralta and the Rays. Cleveland leads the best of 7 set, 1-0. The NHL's Frozen Frenzy is taking place tonight. All 32 teams are in action, with 16 games planned around the league. The Toronto Maple Leafs wrap up their 3-game road trip with a stop in Utah to face the Mammoth. The Leafs are coming off a 6-3 win in Colorado, improving to 3-2-1 after 6 games. Puck drop is set for 9 on Big Country 103.9. Other games include Detroit hosting New Jersey, Buffalo's in Montreal, Ottawa hosting St. Louis. The London Knights head to Kitchener in OHL play. The Sarnia Sting host Guelph tomorrow night. It's $2 hot dog night at the Hive. You can hear all the action on Big Country 103.9. In the PGHL, it's Essex hosting Blenheim. And the Toronto Raptors face the New York Knicks in NBA preseason play. The Raptors say Kawhi Leonard will be available tonight to play. Their season opener is coming up October 21st against Chicago. I'm Josh Boyes.
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1: Mainly sunny this afternoon, wind west, gusting to 50 kilometers per hour, high of 27, humidex at 34. Becoming cloudy this evening with a chance of overnight showers, risk of a thunderstorm. Gusty west wind shifting north after midnight, a low 15. Cloudy on Wednesday, 60% chance of showers in the morning, risk of a thunderstorm, high of 16.
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1: No way. 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
3: Good afternoon. I'm Melanie Irwin. A cold front expected tonight will usher in more seasonal temperatures. A low 15 is expected, with daytime highs to be around the same for the rest of the week. Local MP Marilyn Gladue says she's actively pursuing the possibility of data center development in Lambton County. During a recent funding announcement, Gladue mentioned there are 7 or 8 proponents looking at Lambton County as a possible site.
4: Because we have everything they need. And these are all closed-loop cooling circuits, but we do have the water to initially feed those. We have a lot of electricity. We're connected to the grid. A lot of natural gas in the area. And these are things that would make it very strategic for people to locate here.
3: During a September County Council meeting, Sarnia Mayor Mike Bradley asked county staff to prepare a report on the potential impacts of AI-related data center development and to have the report prepared by early 2027. And Conservative leader Pierre Poilievre is promoting a bi-national auto pact with U.S. auto executives and union leaders in Detroit today. Mainly sunny this afternoon, high of 27, humidex at 34, becoming cloudy this evening with a chance of overnight showers, risk of a thunderstorm, a low 15. I'm Melanie Irwin.
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6: In sports, Major League Baseball playoffs continue with Game 2 of the American League Championship Series. Parker Messick gets the ball for Cleveland as they head to Tampa to face Freddy Peralta and the Rays. Cleveland leads the best of 7 set, 1-0. The NHL's Frozen Frenzy is taking place tonight. All 32 teams are in action, with 16 games planned around the league. The Toronto Maple Leafs wrap up their 3-game road trip with a stop in Utah to face the Mammoth. The Leafs are coming off a 6-3 win in Colorado, improving to 3-2-1 after 6 games. Puck drop is set for 9 on Big Country 103.9. Other games include Detroit hosting New Jersey, Buffalo's in Montreal, Ottawa hosting St. Louis. The London Knights head to Kitchener in OHL play. The Sarnia Sting host Guelph tomorrow night. It's $2 hot dog night at the Hive. You can hear all the action on Big Country 103.9. In the PGHL, it's Essex hosting Blenheim. And the Toronto Raptors face the New York Knicks in NBA preseason play. The Raptors say Kawhi Leonard will be available tonight to play. Their season opener is coming up October 21st against Chicago. I'm Josh Boyes.
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0: Hi, it's Cordell with your entertainment news. Jessica Chastain's Other Mommy was number one at the box office on the weekend. A trailer's out for the new Miami Vice, with Austin Butler and Michael B. Jordan playing the 80s TV characters. Bryan Cranston paid tribute to R.J. Mitty, who played his son on Breaking Bad. Mitty passed away on the weekend at the age of 34. Cranston said they talked about getting together for lunch just a couple of weeks ago. Tobey Maguire just officiated his ex-wife's wedding to her new husband. She and Tobey divorced just a month ago. Pretty Little Liars star Keegan Allen was bloodied and robbed by muggers on the weekend. Actress Selma Blair has been arrested after trying to open the door of an airplane mid-flight and for allegedly biting members of the crew in her confused state. Zach Bryan releasing an album with Lana Del Rey on Friday, and Miranda Lambert is streaming an entire concert on Amazon now. Ella Langley, who canceled a concert the other day over a bomb threat, says she was not impressed with comments that Riley Green made on The Voice. Some of her fans felt like Riley was taking credit for her success.
1: There's a girl reminded me a lot of y'all. I took her on tour with me. Her name's Ella Langley. She's doing pretty well.
2: Yeah, when that man took credit, pretty typical.
0: Meanwhile, Riley Green says he's running his own social accounts after trying to let someone else run it for a day. He was not impressed with their punctuation.
3: My fans know I don't know what a semicolon is. I still don't know what it does.
0: And finally, Riley's recorded the song with NFL great Peyton Manning.

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2: Mainly sunny this afternoon, wind west, gusting to 50 kilometers per hour, high of 27, humidex at 34. Becoming cloudy this evening with a chance of overnight showers, risk of a thunderstorm. Gusty west wind shifting north after midnight, a low 15. Cloudy on Wednesday, 60% chance of showers in the morning, risk of a thunderstorm, high of 16.
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0: Earlier today on The Big Breakfast, Mike and Cheryl called another winner in the Big 10K giveaway.
1: So very exciting.
2: Oh.
1: Hello, Stephanie. How are you this morning?
2: I'm doing good.
1: It's Mike and Cheryl calling from Big Country and The Big Breakfast.
2: Really?
1: Just curious if you'd like a little bit of extra cash or not.
2: Oh, my gosh. Yeah.
3: Well, Stephanie, we've got some great news. You are the latest winner in the Big 10K giveaway.
2: Are you serious?
1: Hey, Steph.
2: Yeah?
1: Can we have a loan?
2: No, sorry, I actually need it.
1: Stephanie, you're a winner.
2: Oh, my gosh. Thank you so much.
1: So,
0: Earlier today on The Big Breakfast, Mike and Cheryl called another winner in the Big 10K giveaway.
1: So very exciting.
2: Oh.
1: Hello, Stephanie. How are you this morning?
2: I'm doing good.
1: It's Mike and Cheryl calling from Big Country and The Big Breakfast.
2: Really?
1: Just curious if you'd like a little bit of extra cash or not.
2: Oh, my gosh. Yeah.
3: Well, Stephanie, we've got some great news. You are the latest winner in the Big 10K giveaway.
2: Are you serious?
1: Hey, Steph.
2: Yeah?
1: Can we have a loan?
2: No, sorry, I actually need it.
1: Stephanie, you're a winner.
2: Oh my gosh, thank you so much.
1: So,
2: I'm like shaking.
1: That's what we like to hear. As long as it's not a medical emergency.
2: No, I'm good. It's going to be for my kids for Christmas. The kids want a desk. They want a new PlayStation controller. They want a couple of other things. Jakey wants some Lego.
1: Okay, so they have lots of wants and expensive wants.
2: Yes, for sure.
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1: 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Believe it.
0: Cool, but I'm actually looking at that Lotto Max jackpot. 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

today for the 10K giveaway. Before the end of this song, text your full name and the word big to qualify for this week's draw to win your share of an overall $10,000 jackpot to the Wattic Fuels Big Country 1039 text line at 519-464-1070.

0: Hamilton has been enjoying warmer than usual temperatures today with Humidex values in the low to mid 30s. The warm streak will end tonight with the arrival of a cold front, bringing a risk of thunderstorms before dropping temperatures into the single digits by the end of the week. The Weather Network says above seasonal temperatures are expected to return for late October and November thanks to El Nino. About 7 or 8 proponents are looking at Lambton County as a possible site for data center development. That's according to local MP Marilyn Gladue, who says Lambton County would be able to meet water and electricity needs. When asked about environmental concerns, she says the intent is not to build near residential areas.
1: With the designs that they're looking at right now, there aren't really environmental concerns because the kinds of sites they're looking at are, you know, the old OPG site, for example, or adjacent to that, where there's really nothing around it. It's not like putting them in a residential area.
0: Sarnia Mayor Mike Bradley asked county staff in September to prepare a report on the potential impacts of AI-related data center development locally. That report's expected to be presented in early 2027. Petrolia residents will have a chance to hear directly from municipal candidates at an all-candidates event this week. It's being organized by a grassroots group of local residents and will be held this Thursday night at Victoria Hall from 7 to 9 p.m. With Joel Field acclaimed as mayor, community members will be able to ask questions and hear directly from the 12 candidates running for one of 6 council seats. While attendance is free, seating inside Victoria Hall is capped at a maximum capacity of 400. On a first-come, first-served basis. Conservative leader Pierre Poilievre was in Windsor this morning before crossing into Detroit to promote a proposed bi-national auto pact with U.S. auto executives and union leaders. Poilievre has warned the threat of upcoming U.S. tariffs is stalling Canadian manufacturing. For the next 3 weeks, provincial police are running a road safety campaign targeting commercial vehicles. During Project Safe Haul, OPP will be checking tractor trailers for defects involving brakes, tires, steering components, and cargo securement. Police will also be checking driver compliance and say unsafe vehicles will be removed from service. And Canada's Wonderland has shut down the Behemoth and Leviathan after a fatal incident at a park in the southern United States. The park says it's out of an abundance of caution. A male was ejected from a car on the Goliath hypercoaster at Six Flags over Georgia yesterday. He died and several others were injured. Increasing cloudiness tonight. Chance of overnight showers. Risk of a thunderstorm. Low 14. Cloudy on Wednesday. Chance of showers in the morning. Risk of a thunderstorm. High of 18. I'm Melanie Irwin.
2: In sports, it's an exciting night for NHL hockey fans. The league's Frozen Frenzy is taking place with all 32 teams in action and 16 games on the schedule. The Toronto Maple Leafs wrap up their 3-game road trip as they head to Utah to face the Mammoth. Toronto's coming off a 6-3 win in Colorado, moving them to 3-2-1 on the year. Puck drop is just after 9 on Big Country 103.9. Other games include Detroit hosting New Jersey, Montreal is home to Buffalo, St. Louis in Ottawa. OHL play tonight has the London Knights in Kitchener at 7. The Sarnia Sting will host Guelph tomorrow night on Big Country 103.9. In the Provincial Junior Hockey League, it's Blenheim in Essex. The American League Championship Series continues with Game 2. The Guardians lead Tampa 1-0. In the NL, Milwaukee leads 2-0 on the defending champion LA Dodgers. That series continues tomorrow. The LA Rams are releasing kicker Harrison Mevis and signing Blake Groupe off the New York Jets practice squad. The change comes after Mevis missed a 50-yard field goal attempt in the first quarter and had a 48-yard kick blocked in overtime in yesterday's loss against the Bills. And the Toronto Raptors face the New York Knicks in NBA preseason play. The Raps say Kawhi Leonard will be available tonight. I'm Josh Boyes.
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0: Hi, it's Cordell with your feel-good stories of the day. Well, a crazy moment for a 22-year-old co-pilot the other day who showed up at the airport and discovered the captain assigned to that flight was her dad, her inspiration for becoming a pilot in the first place. Not only that, but her mom was the assigned flight attendant. Her mom and dad actually met on a flight more than two decades earlier, so the coincidental scheduling for all three turned into a full-circle moment for all of them. When Peyton O'Bear was a toddler, she was going through some serious health issues, but somebody gave her a teddy bear to help her through, and it meant the world to her. In fact, years later, when she was 8 years of age, she decided to have a lemonade stand to raise money to buy toys for other sick kids. Well, Peyton is now 16, and that little lemonade stand has blossomed into a full-fledged charity that's raised over $5 million in donations in the 8 years that she started it, and it all started with a teddy bear. A man proposed to his girlfriend with a mariachi band in a public park in California recently. As friends shot video, a passerby started making racist comments, telling them to go back to Mexico, ruining their special moment. But the video went viral and was seen by the owner of a bridal shop, who reached out to Haley, the bride-to-be, and offered her a free dress.
1: This gives me faith that there's kind people out there.
2: I wanted to show her that there's kindness in this world.
0: And an 18-year-old named Jordan Hope felt God speak to him when he saw an elderly man struggling to cross the street with shoes that were falling apart. So he got out of his car, helped him across the street into the pharmacy, and then took him out for lunch before driving him home. He learned the 80-year-old man had been a widow for 2 weeks, and now Jordan says he calls him every day to check on him.
3: Just being kind to someone can go a long way because you never know what they're going through.
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5: Mainly sunny this afternoon, wind west, gusting to 50 kilometers per hour, high of 27, humidex at 34. Becoming cloudy this evening with a chance of overnight showers, risk of a thunderstorm, gusty west wind shifting north after midnight, a low 15. Cloudy on Wednesday, 60% chance of showers in the morning, risk of a thunderstorm, high of 16.
6: No way. I can't believe it.
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7: I, too, was talking about that, so, you know, believe it, because, wow, what a big jackpot. 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
22: 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Proceeds are being raised for Yellow Brick House, one of Ontario's largest providers of services to victims of domestic violence and abuse. 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

0: It's the Big Drive Home. Hi there, it's Cordell. What is something that you know in your heart of hearts is not a big deal, but yet it still really annoys you? It still really gets to you. And when it happens, you can feel the anger just fuming up inside of you. Mike and Cheryl talking about it earlier today on The Big Breakfast.
1: For me, it's slow walkers, especially the ones that seem to be oblivious that maybe they are blocking the way. This is really an issue for me at the grocery store. Do you not have situational awareness that you are blocking the entire aisle and there are now five people standing behind you trying to get by?
2: This is also why you push me away in the hallways almost every day. Now I get it.
1: I don't do that, guys.
2: I love my kids to death, but we have a dishwasher.
1: Mm-hmm.
2: You wouldn't know we have a dishwasher.
1: They just put them in the sink and walk away?
2: No, they don't even put them in the sink. They're right in the living room or, you know,
1: in the bedroom.
2: Wow, we're trying to not even have them eat anything in the bedroom. 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
3: With an update from SarniaNewsToday.ca, I'm Melanie Irwin. Local MP Marilyn Gladue is supporting the possibility of data center development in Lambton County. She recently mentioned there are 7 or 8 proponents considering the area and specifically looking at sites away from residential areas.
4: There were concerns expressed other places in the world where they've been building data centers very close to residential. That's not our intent here, and Sarnia is very good at using our industrial parks. We've got the TransAlta Industrial Park and the Erlangsia one. So I think there's a lot of room, and we've got a lot of opportunity here.
3: MPP Bob Bailey also voiced support for AI technologies and potential economic opportunities earlier this year. In September, Sarnia Mayor Mike Bradley asked county staff to prepare a report for early next year.

0: Council will meet with residents on Thursday night. An all candidates event is planned October 15th at Victoria Hall from 7 to 9 p.m. Joel Field has already been acclaimed mayor. Community members will be able to ask questions and hear directly from the 12 candidates seeking one of six council seats. While attendance is free, seating inside Victoria Hall is capped at 400 patrons and available on a first-come, first-served basis. The medical officer of health in neighboring Huron Perth says seasonal respiratory bugs are already taking hold there. Miriam Classam says since late August, five separate outbreaks of respiratory illness have been recorded in area long-term care homes, signaling an early start to the flu virus season. Lambton Public Health has started its flu shot rollout to high-risk individuals. The general public will be eligible for vaccines starting Monday, October 27th. And the OPP's Project Safe Haul is underway. The traffic initiative aims to ensure commercial vehicles are meeting safety standards. The OPP will be conducting safety inspections, educating drivers and carriers, and addressing any violations that may compromise public safety, like cargo securement. Increasing cloudiness tonight with a chance of overnight showers, risk of a thunderstorm, gusty southwest winds, shifting northwest after midnight, a low 14. Cloudy Wednesday, 60% chance of showers in the morning, risk of a thunderstorm, high of 18. And cloudy with a slight chance of showers Thursday, high of 14. I'm Melanie Irwin.
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2: In sports, it's an exciting night for NHL hockey fans. The league's Frozen Frenzy is taking place with all 32 teams in action and 16 games on the schedule. The Toronto Maple Leafs wrap up their three-game road trip as they head to Utah to face the Mammoth. Toronto's coming off a 6-3 win in Colorado, moving them to 3-2-1 on the year. Puck drop is just after 9 on Big Country 103.9. Other games include Detroit hosting New Jersey, Montreal is home to Buffalo, St. Louis in Ottawa. OHL play tonight has the London Knights in Kitchener at 7. The Sarnia Sting will host Guelph tomorrow night on Big Country 103.9. In the Provincial Junior Hockey League, it's Blenheim in Essex. The American League Championship Series continues with Game 2. The Guardians lead Tampa 1-0. In the NL, Milwaukee leads 2-0 on the defending champion LA Dodgers. That series continues tomorrow. The LA Rams are releasing kicker Harrison Mevis and signing Blake Groupie off the New York Jets practice squad. The change comes after Mevis missed a 50-yard field goal attempt in the first quarter and had a 48-yard kick blocked in overtime in yesterday's loss against the Bills. And the Toronto Raptors face the New York Knicks in NBA preseason play. The Raps say Kawhi Leonard will be available tonight. I'm Josh Boyes.
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0: Sarnia Lambton's Big Country Weather.
1: Increasing cloudiness, the chance of overnight showers, and the risk of a thunderstorm, low 14. Cloudy Wednesday, a 60% chance of morning showers and the risk of a thunderstorm, high 18. Cloudy Thursday, a 30% chance of showers, high 14. And showers likely Friday and windy, high again of 14 degrees.
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0: Earlier today on The Big Breakfast, Mike and Cheryl called another winner in the Big 10K giveaway.
1: So very exciting.
2: Oh.
1: Hello, Stephanie. How are you this morning?
2: I'm doing good.
1: It's Mike and Cheryl calling from Big Country and The Big Breakfast.
2: Really?
1: Just curious if you'd like a little bit of extra cash or not.
2: Oh my gosh. Yeah.
3: Well, Stephanie, we've got some great news. You are the latest winner in the Big 10K giveaway.
2: Are you serious?
1: Hey, Steph.
2: Yeah?
1: Can we have a loan?
2: No, sorry, I actually need it.
1: Stephanie, you're a winner.
2: Oh my gosh, thank you so much.
1: So, I'm like shaking.
0: Earlier today on The Big Breakfast, Mike and Cheryl called another winner in the Big 10K giveaway.
1: So very exciting.
2: Oh.
1: Hello, Stephanie. How are you this morning?
2: I'm doing good.
1: It's Mike and Cheryl calling from Big Country and The Big Breakfast.
2: Really?
1: Just curious if you'd like a little bit of extra cash or not.
2: Oh my gosh. Yeah.
3: Well, Stephanie, we've got some great news. You are the latest winner in the Big 10K giveaway.
2: Are you serious?
1: Hey, Steph.
2: Yeah?
1: Can we have a loan?
2: No, sorry, I actually need it.
1: Stephanie, you're a winner.
2: Oh my gosh, thank you so much.
1: So,
2: I'm like shaking.
1: That's what we like to hear. As long as it's not a medical emergency.
2: No, I'm good. It's going to be for my kids for Christmas. The kids want a desk. They want a new PlayStation controller. They want a couple other things. Jakey wants some Lego.
1: Okay, so they have lots of wants and expensive wants.
2: Yes, for sure.
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1: With an update from SarniaNewsToday.ca, I'm Melanie Irwin. Local MP Marilyn Gladue is supporting the possibility of data center development in Lambton County. She recently mentioned there are 7 or 8 proponents considering the area and specifically looking at sites away from residential areas.
2: There were concerns expressed other places in the world where they've been building data centers very close to residential. That's not our intent here, and Sarnia is very good at using our industrial parks. We've got the TransAlta Industrial Park and the Erlangsia one. So I think there's a lot of room, and we've got a lot of opportunity here.
1: MPP Bob Bailey also voiced support for AI technologies and potential economic opportunities earlier this year. In September, Sarnia Mayor Mike Bradley asked county staff to prepare a report for early next year on the potential impacts of AI-related data center development in Lambton County. The federal government is putting another $500 million toward artificial intelligence over 5 years. Minister Evan Solomon made the announcement in London today, expanding the regional AI initiative to $700 million total. The funding aims to help local businesses adopt AI tech and keep Canadian-developed products and companies right here at home. Candidates running for Petrolia Council will meet with residents on Thursday night, and all Canadian-developed products and companies right here at home. Candidates running for Petrolia Council will meet with residents on Thursday night, and all Canadian

0: taking hold there. Miriam Classam says since late August, five separate outbreaks of respiratory illness have been recorded in area long-term care homes, signaling an early start to the flu virus season. Lambton Public Health has started its flu shot rollout to high-risk individuals. The general public will be eligible for vaccines starting Monday, October 27th. And the OPP's Project Safe Haul is underway. The traffic initiative aims to ensure commercial vehicles are meeting safety standards. The OPP will be conducting safety inspections, educating drivers and carriers, and addressing any violations that may compromise public safety, like cargo securement. Increasing cloudiness tonight with a chance of overnight showers, risk of a thunderstorm, gusty southwest winds, shifting northwest after midnight, a low 14. Cloudy Wednesday, 60% chance of showers in the morning, risk of a thunderstorm, high of 18. And cloudy with a slight chance of showers Thursday, high of 14. I'm Melanie Irwin.
1: In sports, it's an exciting night for NHL hockey fans. The league's Frozen Frenzy is taking place with all 32 teams in action and 16 games on the schedule. The Toronto Maple Leafs wrap up their three-game road trip as they head to Utah to face the Mammoth. Toronto's coming off a 6-3 win in Colorado, moving them to 3-2-1 on the year. Puck drop is just after 9 on Big Country 103.9. Other games include Detroit hosting New Jersey, Montreal is home to Buffalo, St. Louis in Ottawa. OHL play tonight has the London Knights in Kitchener at 7. The Sarnia Sting will host Guelph tomorrow night on Big Country 103.9. In the Provincial Junior Hockey League, it's Blenheim in Essex. The American League Championship Series continues with Game 2. The Guardians lead Tampa 1-0. In the NL, Milwaukee leads 2-0 on the defending champion LA Dodgers. That series continues tomorrow. The LA Rams are releasing kicker Harrison Mevis and signing Blake Groupe off the New York Jets practice squad. The change comes after Mevis missed a 50-yard field goal attempt in the first quarter and had a 48-yard kick blocked in overtime in yesterday's loss against the Bills. And the Toronto Raptors face the New York Knicks in NBA preseason play. The Raps say Kawhi Leonard will be available tonight. I'm Josh Boys.
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0: Hi, it's Cordell with your entertainment news. Jessica Chastain's Other Mommy was number one at the box office on the weekend. A trailer's out for the new Miami Vice with Austin Butler and Michael B. Jordan playing the 80s TV characters. Bryan Cranston paid tribute to R.J. Mitty, who played his son on Breaking Bad. Mitty passed away on the weekend at the age of 34. Cranston said they talked about getting together for lunch just a couple of weeks ago. Tobey Maguire just officiated his ex-wife's wedding to her new husband. She and Tobey divorced just a month ago. Pretty Little Liars star Keegan Allen was bloodied and robbed by muggers on the weekend. Actress Selma Blair has been arrested after trying to open the door of an airplane mid-flight and for allegedly biting members of the crew in her confused state. Zach Bryan releasing an album with Lana Del Rey on Friday, and Miranda Lambert is streaming an entire concert on Amazon now. Ella Langley, who canceled a concert the other day over a bomb threat, says she was not impressed with comments that Riley Green made on The Voice. Some of her fans felt like Riley was taking credit for her success.
1: There's a girl reminded me a lot of y'all. I took her on tour with me. Her name's Ella Langley. She's doing pretty well.
2: Yeah, when that man took credit, pretty typical.
0: Meanwhile, Riley Green says he's running his own social accounts after trying to let someone else run it for a day. He was not impressed with their punctuation.
3: My fans know I don't know what a semicolon is. I still don't know what it does.
0: And finally, Riley's recorded the song with NFL great Peyton Manning.

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1: Increasing cloudiness, the chance of overnight showers, and the risk of a thunderstorm. Low 14. Cloudy Wednesday, a 60% chance of morning showers and the risk of a thunderstorm, high 18. Cloudy Thursday, a 30% chance of showers, high 14. And showers likely Friday and windy, high again of 14 degrees.
2: No way. I can't believe it.
3: Yes, I'm a Pegasus, famous creature of myth. 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
2: Cool, but I'm actually looking at that Lotto Max jackpot. 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
3: I, too, was talking about that, so, you know, believe it, because, wow, what a big jackpot. Is it hot in here?
4: More prizes, more chances. Believe it. Lotto Max.
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0: 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Hi there, it's Cordell. What is something that you know in your heart of hearts is not a big deal, but yet it still really annoys you? It still really gets to you. And when it happens, you can feel the anger just fuming up inside of you. Mike and Cheryl talking about it earlier today on The Big Breakfast.
1: For me, it's slow walkers, especially the ones that seem to be oblivious that maybe they are blocking the way. This is really an issue for me at the grocery store. Do you not have situational awareness that you are blocking the entire aisle and there are now five people standing behind you trying to get by?
2: This is also why you push me away in the hallways almost every day. Now I get it.
1: Don't do that, guys.
2: I love my kids to death, but we have a dishwasher.
1: Mm-hmm.
2: You wouldn't know we have a dishwasher.
1: They just put them in the sink and walk away?
2: No, they don't even put them in the sink. They're right in the living room or, you know,
1: in the bedroom.
2: 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But yes, that's also a case. Secondary one would be not turning off a light in the bathroom.
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2: Oh, yeah. 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
1: Yeah, they empty it and then they just set the other one on top. You took one step, but you couldn't take the second step to complete the task.
2: What daily small annoyance makes you just furious?
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0: 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It's time to qualify for the 10K giveaway. Before the end of this song, text your full name and the word big to qualify for this week's draw to win your share of an overall $10,000 jackpot to the Wattic Fuels Big Country 1039 text line at 519-464-1070.

0: Big Country.
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